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And I look into the mirror and they're staring back at me. 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

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There's this kid that I just haven't seen for years.

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1: Very well, sir. I think we can provide you with an expert on the subject.

corner, sunny. 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You thank you from the facts from A to Z.

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You thank you for the sunshine you gave to me. 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

0: 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And buried.
1: He was a monster. 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
0: Now he knocked her unconscious. And strangled her.
2: What made him live was to kill.